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6: President Chong, our peace negotiations have not come to an end.
7: And
6: your war is getting worse.
7: 你的仗却越打越厉害了。
8: 大概只是小股摩擦吧。
6: It's probably just a small amount of friction. Zhang Chaoko is the only remaining city of the Communist Party inside the borders.
7: 张家口现在是共军唯一掌控的
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6: All the parties, including the Communist Party.
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8: 当然，共产党会有很多的席位。
6: Are there a lot? President Chong, I can see that your plan is very simple. The National Congress cannot be held without the Communist Party's participation because they would be disgraced, right?
7: 共产党一定要来，不然你没面子。
6: So, you cannot give them too many seats.But they still need a few. To do that, you need to fight them in the battlefield. Do not give them anything to support their demands for more seats. So, Zhang Xiaoko is the only remaining big city in their hands, and you must be determined to take over.
7: 更加要打赢这场仗，张家口志在必得。
8: 马歇尔将军，你刚才讲的话，我听了很不舒服。以至于这顿饭都食之无味，我要进去休息，请回吧。
6: President Chong, this is the wrong plan, and the policies that you are using are stupid and short-sighted.
7: 你的策略是愚蠢的。
6: The Kuomintang should follow our instructions.
7: 你必须听我的安排。
6: We, the United States, are here to help you.
7: 我和美国会全力地帮助你们。
8: 你怎么就不明白我的意思呢？

0: 麦歇尔将军。
1: Hi, Chairman John.
0: 大使先生，请坐。
1: President Zhang,
2: 江总裁
1: our survey indicates that 90% of our assistant funds goes to war, military expenditures. If your finances were to fail, this is going to create a fertile environment for a communist takeover. Right now, sir, I think you have two choices. The first choice is to convene this assembly.In which you will provoke the Communist Party. The second choice, which I believe is a much better choice, is to not hold this hasty Congress and seek a path toward peace.
0: 大使先生，我知道你和马歇尔将军是非常要好的朋友，但是你现在的身份是美国驻华大使。我希望你能够站在一个公允的立场上面来客观地看待中国的问题。你刚才讲的这些数据有谬误。
3: Mr. Ambassador,
1: what President Zhang means,
3: I have no credibility in his eyes. So, you don't need to refer to my private briefing on China.
0: 马歇尔将军，严重啊！我们在中国战略层面上的问题存在着分歧，但是我和我的夫人依然愿意把你当作更好的朋友。
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1: President Zhang.I've heard this from various sources, and by now I think that everyone is aware of your enormous victory.
0: 所以大使先生，我请你向尊敬的美国总统转告一下，我不会和共产党和谈，因为他们根本就没有资格跟我和谈。等待他们的只有一个命运，那就是被消灭。
1: President Chong.
3: I think the Communist Army is already a military and social force too big to ignore. Your so-called victory is only temporary. I don't think the national government can destroy the Communist Party without facing a complete economic collapse. You cannot hold your own.
0: 将军先生。我的结论和你恰恰是相反的。我可以负责任地告诉你，在6到8个月的时间内，彻底消灭共产党军队。所以，大使先生，我也请你转告一下，我希望能取得美国更多的帮助，和我们一起来对抗共产党，因为只有我们可以保证美国长远在华的利益。
3: Your Excellency.
1: President Zhang,
3: Mr. Ambassador,
2: 大使先生
3: like Mr. Zhou Enlai,
2: 和周恩来先生一样
3: I believe
2: 我认为
3: that my mission has come to an end.
2: 命令该结束了
3: It is up to you to build the future of China.